I remember the place. 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We start from heaven to earth. We call it revolution.

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1: 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My couch is on fire!
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0: Tech Techno Base. Liebe Freunde, Techno Base, einen wunderschönen guten Morgen. Wir haben es 9 Uhr, also fast. Zu meiner kleinen Frühschicht.
1: The local club. Young George is taking some vitamins from this girl called Molly. Yet again, something appears to be wrong.
2: Blimey, these vitamins are strong. I'm getting thirsty. Do you have some water?

0: you know where your teenager is at 5 o'clock in the morning. Some say they come looking for drugs, dirty dancing, and pounding techno music.
1: Genau das. Ja, das soll doch wohl normal sein, oder?
0: Pumping, techno music.
1: Pumping.
0: Techno music. Do you know where your teenager is at?

0: Ladies and gentlemen, welcome. Let's get ready for the revolution. We're gonna start like this. Here we go. Strain out your imagination.
1: Get off on that. Here we go.

Some may show up because it is trendy. Some wouldn't bother coming if it was empty. But there are those who are always ready, whom a thumping beat puts in a frenzy.

R-A-V-E, this is where I want to be. R-A-V-E, this is where I want to be. R-A-V-E, this is where I want to be. Surrounded in your ecstasy.

0: für 17 sollten wir auch mal die müden Knochen bewegen.
1: 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Right now is the music. 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
0: We are rave.
1: Feiert, solange ihr könnt. 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

0: It's Friday night, and we have to ask an important question. 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

0: Yeah, I'm like an Instagram DJ. Yeah, I'm like a Twitter star. SoundCloud followers, dog. Check my Facebook likes, bro. I'm an Instagram DJ.
1: Jeder kennt sie. Die Instagram DJs.
0: I'm an Instagram DJ.

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When the wind's from the east and the sun's from the west and the sand in the glass is right, come on down, stop on by.

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She's the hottest piece of dance chocolate. 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
1: Wait. 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So, we're going to go 8 steps to the left and then 8 steps to the right. Comprende? Tuicas, bring...